Why, this car is automatic, systematic, hydromatic. Why, it's a greased lightning.

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You know why? You know why? Because don't take the beginning of this song and do it easy.

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You know they had that 75 Street Brazil. Well, this here is gonna be called Calle Ocho. Que hola, Gata. Que hola, Omega. And this is how we gonna do it. Dale.